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4: 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Yeah, man, the biggest and the baddest thing, man. I want to tell you, you know, not just in a northwest, you know, or southwest, you know, or even east, you know. Me, I'll tell you about the globe. You get to me, I say, yeah, man, a Chucky star talk to the world, man. Them for no, man.

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0: Roots Radio. Yeah, man, the biggest and the baddest thing, man. I want to tell you, not just in a northwest, or southwest, or even east, me I tell you about the globe. You get to me, I say, yeah, man, I chuck his side talk to the world, man. Them phenomenal, man.
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0: 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Just popping in to say, I hope you're going to be at the Midnight Affair 20th anniversary at the 5-star Sofitel Hotel. 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
1: Well, you've all been-

The Volunteers present their Winter Ball 2026 in Cyprus. From the 26th to 30th of December, staying at the Constantinou Athena Beach Hotel in Paphos. 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
1: So London, it's official. 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

0: 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Just popping in to say, I hope you're going to be at the Midnight Affair 20th anniversary at the 5-star Sofitel Hotel. So join us. 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

The volunteers present their Winter Ball 2026 in Cyprus from the 26th to 30th of December, staying at the Constantinou Athena Beach Hotel in Paphos. 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

Hill Street Soul here. 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

0: Hi London, Hill Street Soul here. 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

Street Soul here. 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

The Volunteers present their Winter Ball 2026 in Cyprus. From the 26th to 30th of December, staying at the Constantinou Athena Beach Hotel in Paphos. 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
1: Well, you've all been

The Volunteers present their Winter Ball 2026 in Cyprus from the 26th to 30th of December, staying at the Constantinou Athena Beach Hotel in Paphos. 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
2: So London, it's official. 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
1: Authentic Real Music presents their annual year-to-year Christmas party, a Lovers Rock reunion afternoon brunch, Sunday 13th of December at Porchester Hall, London W2 5HS, showcasing some of UK's Lovers Rock greats: Aisha Loren, Peter Spence, John McLean, Trevor Hartley, Paulette Tarja, Arima, Janet Lee Davis, and more. Doors open

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4: 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Happy 40th to my comedy compadre. 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

Yes, people, you don't know, it's the one and only why you're there. Right now, you're listening to the one and only, not Mr. A, not Mr. B, but Mr. C, on Cruise Radio. We're cruising, yeah, like big ship on the sea of cruise. We are cruising, I think of that type of cruise. Or is it like when Kiara cruise? Anyway, you don't know, stay tuned, Mr. C, big up yourself each and every time. Yeah.

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0: So this tune is by a young man by the name of Jordan Hawkins. And sometimes when you embark on a new journey in love, it feels a bit risky.

Right, one of the new tracks out there that I'm really liking at the moment is by this young man, along with this young lady. Oh my days, how beautiful is this?

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Upgrade your questions and you'll upgrade your relationship.

and a half tunes. I played the original earlier, but this is a remix, something called

I'm out the door, have a beautiful, beautiful, beautiful day. Take care, and have a fantastic and a well-blessed good morning to you. This has been a Mellow Morning Snooze, Mr. C. Catch you on Thursday.

0: feeling like the reminiscing, blocking new beginnings. 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
0: Be released. 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
1: pure bangers,
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0: You live more in the moment.

Hi London, Hill Street Soul here. Just popping in to say, I hope you're going to be at the Midnight Affair 20th anniversary at the 5-star Sofitel Hotel. 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

The Volunteers present their Winter Ball 2026 in Cyprus. From the 26th to 30th of December, staying at the Constantinou Athena Beach Hotel in Paphos. 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

Street Soul here. 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Well,

The volunteers present their Winter Ball 2026 in Cyprus from the 26th to 30th of December, staying at the Constantinou Athena Beach Hotel in Paphos. Our Black Tie Ball is on the 27th of December on board the Ocean Vision Yacht with dinner, dance and local drinks. And our Glow White Party is on the 28th of December. 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
2: So London, it's official. 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
1: Authentic Real Music presents their annual year-to-year Christmas party, a Lovers Rock reunion afternoon brunch, Sunday 13th of December at Porchester Hall, London W2 5HS, showcasing some of UK's Lovers Rock greats: Aisha Loren, Peter Spence, John McLean, Trevor Hartley, Paulette Tarja, Arima, Janet Lee Davis, and more. 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

Good afternoon. Good afternoon and welcome to Old School Tuesdays. I am your host, DJ Mouse, in the building. 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As I said, Old School Tuesdays. I want to say big up DJ Inspector in the building. Well, he's just leaving. Big up to you, sir. Excellent show as per usual. So pick up yourself, Inspector. Safe journey home. Remember, you can catch him on Thursday. So make sure you stay tuned for that, okay? I want to say good afternoon going out to Lady Scorpion. How you doing? You're good, you're good, you're good. Good afternoon, Den Den. How you doing? You're good, you're good, you're good. Once again, good afternoon to all those that's tuned in, that's locked on the silent listeners. How you doing? You're good, you're good, you're good. Before we get into it, I want to say a big, massive happy birthday going out to my eldest daughter. Happy birthday, Shan. You hit the 3 O's today. Happy birthday going out to you. I also want to say happy birthday going out to my grandson. 8 years old today. Happy birthday, Khalif. How you doing, sir? I'll see you later. We're going to talk later, but let's get back into it, okay? Cruiseradio.com, Old School Tuesdays, DJ Mouse in the building. Remember, tell a friend to tell their friends to tell their family. Sharing is caring, and I care deeply.

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Sorry about that. I hit the switch. Come on. This is Old School Tuesdays.

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0: We were just singing a whole song. We got to like the 15th bar, we said, no, we can't play that one. But you know how we do on a Tuesday, old school Tuesdays, DJ Mouse in the building, old tight young mouse, and old tight good afternoon to all those that's tuned in and locked on right now.
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0: Remember, spread the word and tell a friend to tell their friends, to tell their family. Sharing is caring, and I care deeply. You know the vibes. Come on, let's get into it. Let's go.

Hold tight, Lady Scorpion. I just see it, you know. Unfortunately, hold on, let me pull up. Sorry, I have to pull that up. Unfortunately, Baby Mouse is not in the building. She's out there doing her 9 to 5. Hold tight, Baby Mouse. Done her, what was it, double birthday bash on Saturday. Check it out on my page, Darren, DJ Mouse Roach on Facebook, or DJ Mouse UK on Instagram. You can see a little snippet of what she did, okay? Okay, old tight Lady Scorpion. She should be here. She should be here. You never know, next week, if she could get the day off work. This is the remix. We'll let her do it. I'm gonna let her do it. She's been asking. Hold tight, Lady Scorpion.

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So make sure you stay tuned and stay locked right here. You know what happens at 2 o'clock after the break, right? It's called the coffee break hour. So make sure you got your coffee ready, your iced tea, or whatever you fancy. I have my drink right here. Young Mouse, you got your drink? 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

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How you doing, guys? You're good, you're good, you're good. Remember, you can catch them later on tonight, so make sure you stay tuned, stay locked. Cruiseradio.com, DJ Mouse in the building. Got 2 minutes to go, so I'm going to squeeze one more.

0: London, Hill Street Soul here. Just popping in to say, I hope you're going to be at the Midnight Affair 20th anniversary at the 5-star Sofitel Hotel. 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

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Yeah, man, the biggest and the baddest thing, man. I want to tell you, not just in a northwest, or southwest, or even east, Me, I tell you about the globe. You get to me, I say, yeah, man, a Chucky start talk to the world, man. Them for no, man.

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London, Hill Street Soul here. 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
2: And the city of the guns, all this is on call, Inspector Sam. He's been killing all the song as if the champion goes. Here's no sound to come and tense us, if a sound come, there's gonna flip. Here's no sound to challenge Inspector Sam with those big irons on his hip. Big irons on his hip. Yeah, yeah, Mr. Litter, forever sparks, I don't know. That big bad sound, I don't know. Ready to laugh with the

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1: 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Hill Street Soul here. 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
2: Well, you've all

The Volunteers present their Winter Ball 2026 in Cyprus. From the 26th to 30th of December, staying at the Constantinou Athena Beach Hotel in Paphos. 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
2: So London, it's official. 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

in some of UK's Lovers Rock greats. Aisha Loren, Peter Spence, John McLean, Trevor Hartley, Paulette Tarja, Arima, Janet Lee Davis, and more. 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
2: And the city of the guns, all this is on call, Inspector Sam. He's been killing all the song as if we're the champion goes. Here's no sound to come and dance us, if a sound come, there's some flip. 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
1: Hi, London. Hill Street Soul here. 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Well,

The Volunteers present their Winter Ball 2026 in Cyprus. From the 26th to 30th of December, staying at the Constantinou Athena Beach Hotel in Paphos. 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

0: 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It can only be one.
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Yeah, man, the biggest and the baddest thing, man. I want to tell you, you know, not just in a Northwest, you know, or Southwest, you know, or even East, you know. Me, I tell you about the globe. 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Them for no, man.

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Caroline Hill Street Soul here. 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
2: So London, it's official. 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

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You know, I want to tell you, man, we are the newest thing on the block. You see that? Yeah, man, them can't go wrong, this man. A Chucky Star attack. You see that? Man.

0: Pale Street Soul here. Just popping in to say, I hope you're going to be at the Midnight Affair 20th anniversary at the 5-star Sofitel Hotel. 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
1: Well, you've all been warned. 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

The Volunteers present their Winter Ball 2026 in Cyprus from the 26th to 30th of December, staying at the Constantinou Athena Beach Hotel in Paphos. 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

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Let's go over to this one. Just kicking back, relaxing, chillaxing.

So it's the second day of the week. Hope you guys are feeling A-OK. I'm good, you know.

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As we switch, as we move, as we keep the momentum going, we have some of this.

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It's now 18:29. Nearly half an hour gone. 1.5 hours left to go. 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Let's give you some more music. Let's give you some more Just Like This.

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I am now visual. Welcome, Gem Ginger. Welcome, Lolly. 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How you doing, girl? 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

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Hope you're well too.

talking about her heartache. Poor lady's gone through some pains, gone through some stress. Not like the guys who were working in KFC Malta. 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Oh my gosh. I didn't want to say anything about it, but why do people behave badly on holidays? 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Fix up. Fix up. Good evening, Black Pearl. How you doing, sir? Welcome on board. 6 down to 8.

London, Hill Street Soul here. Just popping in to say, I hope you're going to be at the Midnight Affair 20th anniversary at the 5-star Sofitel Hotel. So join us. 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
2: So London, it's official. 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
1: Authentic Real Music presents their annual year-to-year Christmas party, a Lovers Rock reunion afternoon brunch, Sunday 13th of December at Porchester Hall, London W2 5HS, showcasing some of UK's Lovers Rock greats: Aisha Loren, Peter Spence, John McLean, Trevor Hartley, Paulette Tarja, Arima, Janet Lee Davis, and more. Doors open 3 till 11 p.m.

everyone watching nowadays on Netflix. I heard that Beauty in Black is back on again. I've never not watched one episode of that.

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I saw that one. Very good, very good.

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I wonder. Thanks, Shem Ginger. Thank you for listening. 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

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But yeah, water was very nice. Thank you, Jada. And how you been anyway? You been all right? Have you guys all been okay while I was away? We hope you were. We're back now. We're back in full effect. To our next vacation. That's not till next year though.

And there is more tunes coming your way, all courtesy to the Twins. Hit on Cruise, just like this. Continuing the

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1: Where you want.
0: Okay.
1: Okay.

school is my school, and old school is definitely your school on a Tuesday. This is how we kick it, 6 down to 8. It's the first time listening, we play.

the old school blues styles from warehouse days, the 80s, mid to late 90s. Those tunes were kicking it, absolutely kicking it, just like this one. Old school, mate, you just can't touch it.

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0: Gem Genius says hibernation season soon start. 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
1: Every once in a while, my good brothers and I, we get
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1: We shoot the breeze, you know, and philosophize about such things as whether or not there's a hereafter.
0: Another old school classic, shout out to Mr. Leroy Hudson.
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0: this has been, as they say, nice. 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
0: 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No one heard me.
1: Maybe I don't quite know what's right from wrong,
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1: Maybe we'll find out in a little while.
0: Old school.

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Thank you for your company, everybody. Back here on Saturday, one out of three. The Soulful Brunch Show. I'm outie, ladies. Let's have some of this one. Original blues dance, old school fashion. 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
1: Today.

0: we doing, ladies and gents, boys and girls? Hope you're well. Shouts going out to Twinny. What a show. Really in your feelings with your rear grooves. Really nice this evening. So, we had hiccups on Sunday's show. Got to give big shouts going out to Tipper D. If it wasn't for him this evening, I wouldn't have been able to do my show. Long story. Long, long story. Boy, you lot are coming in early, innit? Let me play some tunes and do a roll call. I'm ready for you this evening, let me tell you. So tonight I give you the duets edition. 100% duets from beginning to end. Some may be a bit fast, some may be slow. We're gonna get them in. Okay.
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Alistair tonight's a duet selection. I may even play one and two reggae ones. Faith. R.I.P. 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

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What is this? You don't know Tuesday 8 to 11. No long thing around here. 100% duets.

0: Yeah.
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0: Easy Pop.
1: Kind you can lean on.
0: Sandra. Thank you.
1: The way you down.
0: Thank you again.
1: Yeah. All right.
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1: Yeah. 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Not the type to weigh you down.

0: Alicia Laverne. 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

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Me, this tune. Music Soul Child. Kicking off this tune. The duet selection this evening. Listen.

You see, if you know, you know, you know. 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
1: Hi,
0: long
1: team. London, Hill Street Soul here. Just popping in to say, I hope you're going to be at the Midnight Affair 20th anniversary at the 5-star Sofitel Hotel. So join us. 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

The volunteers present their Winter Ball 2026 in Cyprus. From the 26th to 30th of December, staying at the Constantinou Athena Beach Hotel in Paphos. 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
1: Authentic Real Music presents their annual year-to-year Christmas party, a Lovers Rock reunion afternoon brunch, Sunday 13th of December at Porchester Hall, London W2 5HS, showcasing some of UK's Lovers Rock greats: Aisha Loren, Peter Spence, John McLean, Trevor Hartley, Paulette Tarja, Arima, Janet Lee Davis, and more. Doors open

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Big up Amber for Moonchild. Let's crack on. Anthony Hamilton and his wife at the time.

0: Can you remember your first love? I can. 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
0: Or was it lust? I don't know. Evening, Dweller Doctor, how you doing? You good? Just put G, let me know you're good.

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Well, I believe you love this one. Lady Scorpion, Margaret. Wait for the saxophone. Listen. Beverly, Beverly, wrap your ears. Sis. Easy tip. Victor Penn for Bestie Rap. 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
0: Una, forget about these duets. Easy Pico, see you Saturday, Birmingham Strong, we're playing the party.

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It's a grower. 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

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Easy Victor, you're writing a classic. 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I'll tell you who she's singing with soon, in a minute. Delight Dedication.

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1: First thing in the morning.
0: Anthony Hamilton. 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Wicked. Black. 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

0: 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Innit though?
1: DJ Christos.
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1: I want at least 5 PUs.
0: The TV is on.
1: The PUs, you know.

That's one set. 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Between us that don't exist, and we're both gonna go on.

Union J, wrap your ears. This is the daughter of Donny Hathaway. 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She's singing about the naked truth. 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Just saying. Don't shoot the messenger. Just saying. Listen.

escalinha. Rapping myself around my music. 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Where you there? Easy Black Pearl, I know you like rhythms like these. 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Your man.

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I think I'm gonna top up my goblet. Give me 2 secs.

London, Hill Street Soul here. 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

The volunteers present their Winter Ball 2026 in Cyprus from the 26th to 30th of December, staying at the Constantinou Athena Beach Hotel in Paphos. 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

0: 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This is Marsha Ambrosius with Glenn Lewis.
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0: The duet selection this evening.
1: That's why.
0: Whatever.
1: Whenever you want for me, you know you got it.
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0: They're on their way.

Michelle Williams from Destiny's Children. 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Okay.

The closer I get to you, Beyonce. RIP, Youth Avengers. This is her first album. You know.

See you next tune. To the paper. As I said, yesterday was 5 years that my cousin Roslyn passed away. We've done a year for Tullia. This tune I dedicate to R.I.P. Fantasia. I do believe next year will be 10 years. You see, whenever we went to a dance, I told you the story before, any time we went to a dance and they played this tune, wherever she was running, I was running, wherever we caught up together, we just stayed there. I remember Boomer had a dance, we played the tune. I can hear her saying, "Bobby! Bobby!" Because she called me Bobby. She was running from the marquee. I was in the front room. She ran. We got to the passage. And then... it was all over.

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Thank you, Lady Scorpion. 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Thank you, Lovage. My Mixcloud is P.U. Get Out Family. Thank you, Lovage.

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I've saved the best duet for last. One person's supposed to be coming with me on Monday. We haven't talked about it yet. We said yeah. I still need to know if it's still yeah. Carmichael's music lover. Is that the Jazz Cafe Monday?

Pearl Street Soul here. Just popping in to say, I hope you're going to be at the Midnight Affair 20th anniversary at the 5-star Sofitel Hotel. 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
2: So London, it's official. 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
1: Authentic Real Music presents their annual year-to-year Christmas party, a Lovers Rock reunion afternoon brunch, Sunday 13th of December at Porchester Hall, London W2 5HS, showcasing some of UK's Lovers Rock greats: Aisha Loren, Peter Spence, John McLean, Trevor Hartley, Paulette Tarja, Arima, Janet Lee Davis, and more. 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

0: Greetings one and for all. 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You know what? Today is my mother's Earthstrong. Today she's 88. You know what I mean? And I've been looking after, me and my sister has been looking after her for about 4 years now. Because she has dementia. And you know what? It's been a pleasure looking after my mother. When I say it easy, I'm not saying it's hard, but that's what we as a family choose to do. So let's move it on swiftly, warm and easy.
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0: Let's go. 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

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Big up Lady Scorpion. Right in the zone. Pico zone, that I mean. Big up Coco right round here. Big up Pauline in the zone. We got Max from London. Chris, that's what a wonderful show. You know how to do it. See you Saturday.

Warm and easy, right into the zone, right into the Pico zone. Come on, Carol. Warm, juicy. Pick up Amari, right into the zone. Come on. Call me song, let me know.

Absolutely. Welcome each and everyone down to the Pico Zone. Tonight we're just going to take it warm and easy. I'm just giving thanks to my mom to be here for another day. 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Big up P, you know, from Brum Brum. 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And in the meantime, in between time, let's do this. 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

0: pick up all those two-steppers dancing in their bed. I'm going to try and keep you up tonight. Christos next week, Stanley next week.
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0: Swebby Irie next week. Right here in the B Strong. AKA Badlands.

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right here on a spongy tip. When it's off the 12, just bring it straight down. 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
1: Yeah.
0: You ready for the ride?
1: Yeah.
0: Right here on Cruise.
1: Oh, yeah.
0: Welcome to the Pico Zone.
1: Yeah.
0: One and only.

Oh Lord. Hello. What's your name?

love it. What a beautiful tune. You know what I mean? Welcome to the Pico Zone. You know how it goes. You know how the thing goes. You know the thing's set already. We're just going to bring it down. After the advert breaks, I'm touching it down for the hardcore people. You understand?

Fantastic. I'm going to play a little bit before the advert break. And then after that, it's the Mad Zone. You have the Pico Zone, and then you've got the Mad Zone.

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Just popping in to say, I hope you're going to be at the Midnight Affair 20th anniversary at the 5-star Sofitel Hotel. 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Well,

The volunteers present their Winter Ball 2026 in Cyprus from the 26th to 30th of December, staying at the Constantinou Athena Beach Hotel in Paphos. 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

Motor from the Specialist invite you all to his massive birthday party. It's Stamp, the London edition, the baby blue and white affair day party, taking place on Sunday the 15th.

0: Check one, check one. Welcome, welcome, welcome. Welcome to the Pico Zone. You see, next Saturday, it's going to be nuts. Yeah? And it's lovely to bring down people from London to come and soak in the Be Strong vibe. You understand? That's what it's all about. Exchanges of energy. Because life's too short. We can't fight over certain things. It's not necessarily for you. You understand? So let's just move swiftly and nicely.
1: I said hello.
0: You understand?
1: It's me. Cause you're the one.

0: 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Hey, this is Noel Gordine, and I'm saying welcome, welcome to Pico Zone. 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
1: Okay, y'all ready?
2: Let's get them.
1: Y'all ready? All right, my swag, right?
2: Boss.
1: Let's go.

0: Okay, y'all ready? Alright, I'm gonna swag, right? Boom. Let's go. Hit the door, man. Yeah.
1: Oh, my sis.

0: 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Know it or not, if you're up, you're in the zone.
1: Ready? Rolling tape.
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Welcome each and everyone on cruise. We're just doing it warm and easy, nice and smooth. And you know what? Give thanks. 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So don't take it for granted. Take it as a blessing and give gratitude.

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He's got his family obligation. I know certain people where I stand. On their bed warmers. Make any promises. 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

0: 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Like something like this.
1: To the start of a new day. There's no place in this world that I'd rather be in. Right here. With midnight and you.
2: Talk to a baby.
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0: Hey, this is Mandy, and I'm representing for DJ People. 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I will always tune into DJ People.
1: You understand?

0: London, Hill Street Soul here. Just popping in to say, I hope you're going to be at the Midnight Affair 20th anniversary at the 5-star Sofitel Hotel. 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
1: Well, we've all been

The volunteers present their Winter Ball 2026 in Cyprus. 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